Nie. Croatia is proud of its pristine natural environment, its forests and national parks. While visiting Croatia, we expect that you too will contribute to its conservation and protection. The Croatian Firefighting Association would like to remind you that it is strictly forbidden to throw cigarette butts, barbecue and set fire in open spaces. Should you see a fire, please contact the firefighters at number 193 or the emergency number 112. Thank you.

From the first day I saw her, I knew she was the one. She stared in my eyes and smiled, for her lips were the color

I was happy as a lark. But now I go for walks, to the movies, maybe to the park. I have a seat on the same old bench to watch the children play. You know, tomorrow is their future. But for me, just another day. They all gather around me. They seem to know my name. We laugh, tell a few jokes, but it still doesn't ease my pain. I know I can't hide from a memory, though day after day I've tried. I keep saying, she'll be back.

come closer, forget about the others. It's nice to be like this, cheek to cheek, in the old-fashioned way. It's funny, but I have the feeling that we're dancing as our parents used to do. Well,

Brajdica, Brgonja, Teran, Amburva, Ciba, Biba, Zakljeba, Darjan, Brgonja, Čičuja, pa ga debi Činčot, Cika, Šupika, Trebjan, Merlot, Koloroža, Pragula, Lasli, Kand, Nije, Dura, Nija, Hrvatica, Piloza, Karbune, Belica.